0: 94.5.
1: Hold on, tripping on something, I did it wrong. Write a song, I could never sing along. Slow down, ripping on something I wrote a long time ago. I'm not trying to give it up, yeah. Right now, let me watch you put it on. Right now, let me watch you live and learn. Right now, let me get another turn. Not the first time that I done it, so it didn't hurt.

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You treating your business, you catching no business. Dick riding expensive, if you need an image, then baby don't listen. 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

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That's what you call incident, and that's what also known as sense of discovery.

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They wanna get something to eat and go down the street. You see some friends of yours and then they all speak. 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Yeah, nothing but a survival thing, you know what I'm saying? You know, it's your life.

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Quote sets, note this. Console blows and it's just too much to cope with. It's hopeless. Oh shit, now the ropes rip. Over the microphone cord, oh lord. Samurai sword, all aboard. And swarm the stores like some Mongol whore.

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0: Los in die Stadt. 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

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I represent when we getting money, your reign supreme. 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

0: Mr. Kirk, Dexter's in school.
1: I'm afraid he's not, Miss Fishbone. Dexter's truancy problem is way out of hand. The Baltimore County School Board have decided to expel Dexter from the entire public school system.
0: Mr. Kirk, I'm enough kid as you to have Dexter's truancy, but surely expulsion is not the answer.
1: I'm afraid expulsion is the only answer. It's the opinion of the entire staff that Dexter is criminally insane.

0: Com. 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

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Yeah.

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1: the Dope Boy.
0: Mr. Slime Ball,
1: the Slime.
0: Mr. Get My Pet, the Pistol Rain.
1: Oh, the Rain.
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1: Mr. Dope Boy.
0: Mr. Slime Ball,
1: Mr. Slime.
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1: Pistol
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Denny. Get underscore on phone up to see if you two are still alive in the world. Phoning you up from sunny Brixton prison, where I'm currently serving 4.5 years, so I won't be out about raving for a while. 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

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Fooled you twice, I gave my all. 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I was wrong like broken clocks, I'm probably right like twice a day. 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You roll the dice, I hate them. Guess who games, who loved who first? The hardest words I had to say, I felt that fear is all I know.